But, yo, I think she's kind of feeling me. 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And, yo, I think she's walking over here with them hips and them jewels on her waist.

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6: First alert for widespread freeze on Monday morning. Mainly clear and frosty for tonight, low near 30. Plenty of sunshine on Monday, a little bit milder, high 59. Mostly cloudy on Tuesday. Showers in the morning and off and on showers for the afternoon. Breezy, the high close to 60. Partly sunny on Wednesday, high 58. A good deal of sunshine on Thursday, the high 65. More wet weather on Friday. From the WSAW News Channel 7 studio, I'm First Alert Meteorologist Jeremy Sabin.

that's an infinity. 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
7: Some people would call him a loser. He ran for state office. He was beaten. He started a business. He failed. He ran for Congress. He lost. He was nominated for vice president. He lost again. But he knew only those who never tried are the real losers. And Abraham Lincoln was no loser. Persistence. Pass it on. 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
4: First alert for widespread freeze on Monday morning. Mainly clear and frosty for tonight, low near 30. Plenty of sunshine on Monday, a little bit milder, high 59. Mostly cloudy on Tuesday, showers in the morning, and off and on showers for the afternoon. Breezy, the high close to 60. Partly sunny on Wednesday, high 58. A good deal of sunshine on Thursday, the high 65. More wet weather on Friday. From the WSAW News Channel 7 studio, a first alert meteorologist, Jeremy Saban.
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6: First alert for widespread freeze on Monday morning. Mainly clear and frosty for tonight, low near 30. Plenty of sunshine on Monday, a little bit milder, high 59. Mostly cloudy on Tuesday. Showers in the morning and off and on showers for the afternoon. Breezy, the high close to 60. Partly sunny on Wednesday, high 58. A good deal of sunshine on Thursday, the high 65. More wet weather on Friday. From the WSAW News Channel 7 studio, I'm First Alert Meteorologist Jeremy Sabin.

The grass is green and the smell of spring is covering central Wisconsin. Except, hold on, what's that? Ugh, the spring scent is getting overpowered by raw sewage? 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
3: First alert for widespread freeze on Monday morning. Mainly clear and frosty for tonight, low near 30. Plenty of sunshine on Monday, a little bit milder, high 59. Mostly cloudy on Tuesday, showers in the morning, and off and on showers for the afternoon. Breezy, the high close to 60. Partly sunny on Wednesday, high 58. A good deal of sunshine on Thursday, the high 65. More wet weather on Friday. From the WSAW News Channel 7 studio, I'm First Alert Meteorologist Jeremy Tabin.

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The grass is green and the smell of spring is covering central Wisconsin. Except, hold on, what's that? Ugh, the spring scent is getting overpowered by raw sewage? Not drain clogs again. 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

I could turn a dance floor into a runway. I'ma make room, my body's an entree. 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
3: Hey. Let me kick it to you right quick, man. 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On some real issues. 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Big Phil, it's for you, Pimpin'.

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3: First alert for widespread freeze on Monday morning. Mainly clear and frosty for tonight, low near 30. Plenty of sunshine on Monday, a little bit milder, high 59. Mostly cloudy on Tuesday, showers in the morning, and off and on showers for the afternoon. Breezy, the high close to 60. Partly sunny on Wednesday, high 58. A good deal of sunshine on Thursday, the high 65. More wet weather on Friday. From the WSAW News Channel 7 studio, I'm First Alert Meteorologist Jeremy Sabin.

The grass is green and the smell of spring is covering central Wisconsin. Except, hold on, what's that? Ugh, the spring scent is getting overpowered by raw sewage? Not drain clogs again. 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

First alert for a freeze on Monday morning. Clear and frosty as we head toward daybreak Monday. Temperatures start near 30. A good deal of sunshine on Monday. A little milder in the afternoon. Not as breezy. High 59. Mostly cloudy Tuesday. Showers in the morning. Off and on showers end of the afternoon. Breezy to high 60. Partly sunny on Wednesday. High 58. Lots of sunshine Thursday and 65. More wet weather on Friday. From the WSAW News Channel 7 studio, our first alert meteorologist, Jeremy Tabo.

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0: First alert for a freeze on Monday morning. Clear and frosty as we head toward daybreak Monday. Temperatures start near 30. A good deal of sunshine on Monday. A little milder in the afternoon. Not as breezy. High 59. Mostly cloudy Tuesday. Showers in the morning. Off and on showers end of the afternoon. Breezy to high 60. Partly sunny on Wednesday. High 58. Lots of sunshine Thursday and 65. More wet weather on Friday. From the WSAW News Channel 7 studio, our first alert meteorologist, Jeremy Tabin.
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Except, hold on, what's that? Ugh, the spring scent is getting overpowered by raw sewage? 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

First alert for a freeze on Monday morning. Clear and frosty as we head toward daybreak Monday. Temperatures start near 30. A good deal of sunshine on Monday. A little milder in the afternoon. Not as breezy. High 59. Mostly cloudy Tuesday. Showers in the morning. Off and on showers end of the afternoon. Breezy to high 60. Partly sunny on Wednesday. High 58. Lots of sunshine Thursday and 65. More wet weather on Friday. From the WSAW News Channel 7 studio, our first alert meteorologist, Jeremy Tabin.

Though this season of her life had been cold, lonely, and tough, though she slipped back into a darkness she had hoped by now to have overcome, she had learned a beautiful lesson as she kissed her girls goodbye and thanked them for getting her out the house.

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3: Central Wisconsin weather.
4: First alert for a freeze on Monday morning. Clear and frosty as we head toward daybreak Monday. Temperatures start near 30. A good deal of sunshine on Monday. A little milder in the afternoon. Not as breezy. High 59. Mostly cloudy Tuesday, showers in the morning, often on showers end of the afternoon, breezy to high 60, partly sunny on Wednesday, high 58, lots of sunshine Thursday and 65, more wet weather on Friday. From the WSAW News Channel 7 studio, I'm First Alert Meteorologist Jeremy Tabor.

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The grass is green and the smell of spring is covering central Wisconsin. Except, hold on, what's that? Ugh, the spring scent is getting overpowered by raw sewage? Not drain clogs again. 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

Never thought that you was like this. I took the tag off and made you priceless. I just spent a half a meal on a chandelier. Now you trying to cut me off like a light switch. Trying to stay in Ali. Saying that you need some time to breathe. Thinking that I'm sleeping on the

First alert for a freeze on Monday morning. Clear and frosty as we head toward daybreak Monday. Temperatures start near 30. A good deal of sunshine on Monday. A little milder in the afternoon. Not as breezy. High 59. Mostly cloudy Tuesday. Showers in the morning. Off on showers end of the afternoon. Breezy to high 60. Partly sunny on Wednesday. High 58. Lots of sunshine Thursday and 65. More wet weather on Friday. From the WSAW News Channel 7 studio, I'm First Alert Meteorologist Jeremy Tabin.

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One more morning of frost before we don't have to worry about it the rest of this week. Temperatures topped out close to 60 degrees this afternoon with mainly sunny skies, cooling off to about 40 degrees tonight with cloudy skies overnight, some showers passing through during the morning, where we'll top out at 68 after those showers wrap up. A couple isolated thunderstorms possible later in the day as well. Rainfall under a quarter of an inch across most, if not all, communities. From the WCAW News Channel 7 studio, I'm First Alert meteorologist Spencer Furman.

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One more morning of frost before we don't have to worry about it the rest of this week. Temperatures topped out close to 60 degrees this afternoon with mainly sunny skies, cooling off to about 40 degrees tonight with cloudy skies overnight, some showers passing through during the morning, where we'll top out at 68 after those showers wrap up. A couple isolated thunderstorms possible later in the day as well. Rainfall under a quarter of an inch across most, if not all, communities. From the WCAW News Channel 7 studio, I'm First Alert meteorologist Spencer Furman.

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if you need to improve your focus, certain foods you should avoid. What do you do? We'll talk about it coming up. We'll do your history lesson. We will talk about Teacher of the Year with Shirl Tire and Auto Service. Voting is now open. I'll give you full details coming up. And men are doing these plastic surgeries. Something I don't know why, but we'll talk about it, okay? Sunny today, highs around 60. Good day to get outside. Good morning.

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1: Good morning. So Spirit Airlines passenger loyalty points members can redeem for free Papa John's pizza through a new promotion called Skies to Pies. To claim the offer, Spirit customers must message Papa John on Instagram, which seems weird, but whatever. FIFA has tripled their price of its World Cup final ticket to $32,000. The president defends the pricing. We looked at the market, and we're in a market in which entertainment is the most developed in the world. So we have to apply market rate. Last month, someone sold their ticket for the final for $2.2 million. The World Cup starts next month. A 28-year-old New York woman was arrested at a school for pretending to be a 16-year-old. Her name's Casey, enrolled at the Westchester Square Academy under the name of Samara. She attended classes for 2 weeks and was issued a school ID with her fake name. Casey was charged with endangering the welfare of a child, trespassing, and criminal impersonation. Police believe Casey was trying to cash in on some sort of benefit scheme. She was questioned after someone discovered her social media accounts. Oops. Couples are placing social media clauses in their divorce agreements. The clauses state that neither of them can talk about their divorce or their children online in a negative manner. The clauses safeguard privacy, de-escalates conflict, reduces the risk of content being used against spouses, and protects children. Clauses usually state that neither spouse can post disparaging comments about the other. And men are getting cauliflower ear plastic surgery to look like MMA fighters. Each ear costs less than $100 to deform. The trend started in Russia. Experts warn that the procedure could cause hearing loss and infection. A mayor in Georgia recently fired the town's entire police force of 10. The officers upset his wife, so he decided to terminate them. How? His wife has been the town clerk and was accused of creating a hostile work environment. Today is Hostess Cupcake Day, National Eat What You Want Day, Twilight Zone Day, Eat Without Guilt Day, and World Ego Awareness Day. That's some trending news for you on Hot 96.7. Good morning.
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0: One more morning of frost before we don't have to worry about it the rest of this week. Temperatures topping out close to 60 degrees this afternoon with mainly sunny skies. Cooling off to about 40 degrees tonight with cloudy skies overnight. Some showers passing through during the morning where we'll top out at 68 after those showers wrap up. Couple isolated thunderstorms possible later in the day as well. Rainfall under a quarter of an inch across most, if not all, communities. From the WCAW News Channel 7 studio, I'm First Alert Meteorologist Beth Furman.
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Good morning. It's Corey with K. A concert a day in the month of May with furniture and design, with home furniture design in Rapids and Plover could be yours. 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So I could become your best friend right now or your worst enemy. Experts have gotten together, and they say if you want to focus and concentrate better, there are foods that you need to eliminate. Number one thing they say that'll mess with your concentration that you should eliminate is pasta and white bread. Number two, very salty foods. Number three, sodas. Number four, coffee. Does not help you concentrate. Which I'm surprised. It'll make you more alert, but then it'll give you the crash. So that's why. And when foods that you just are sensitive to that make you not feel good. Hopefully you know what those are. So I could be your worst enemy or your best friend right now. What do you do to help yourself concentrate? It's a Monday. We need this, you guys. 715-345-0967. Good morning. Here's BTS.

Hot 96.7. Good morning. It's Corey with Kay. Happy Monday. How was your weekend? We need a little concentration on this Monday, right? We got to get through the week. Experts got together and they say these are the five foods that you should avoid to improve your focus. Pastry and white bread, top the list, which is sad. Very salty foods. Sodas, coffee, and things that you're sensitive to, things that hurt your stomach. Because obviously you won't be doing concentration because you'll be fighting for your life, right? What do you do to concentrate? 715-345-0967 got this text message saying, I don't know what they're talking about, coffee, but that helps me concentrate. I told you, I could be your friend or not today, and that would be the reason why. Drink your coffee. I'm just going to throw it out there. If it helps you, it helps you, right? So things to avoid if you want to concentrate. There you go. Coming up, Flo Rida, Bruno Mars. Right now, here's Dracula on Hot 96.7.

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1: Good morning. 14 days left till Memorial Day. Things you may not have remembered about the 11th day of May. How about 2181 BC? The chair was invented. 1949, the first Polaroid camera was sold. How about on this date, 1951, computer memory was invented. 1981, we lost Bob Marley. He died of cancer at the age of 36. 2011, Lindsay Lohan pled no contest to stealing a $2,500 diamond necklace. She was required to serve 120 days of her probation violation. 2015, the NFL suspended Tom Brady for 4 games in his role in Deflategate. 2015, Kanye West received an honorary doctoral degree from the School of Art Institute of Chicago. 2016, John Bon Jovi opened a hunger center in Tom Rivers, New Jersey. Allowed people to get food stamps, health care, and job training. And on the date in 2020, we lost Jerry Stiller. So there you go. Things you may not have remembered about the 11th day of May. On the way, we'll get a check on hot headlines, a check on this weather. 7:40, we will do a concert a day in the month of May. Get your name in there. Here's all the details. Good morning.
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1: Good morning. The online learning system Canvas is back online after a major data breach that disrupted final exams nationwide. Hackers had access identifying information such as names, emails, and student IDs, but not passwords or financial data. The group Shiny Hunters claim responsibility for the breach. These warnings are in effect until 8 this morning for all of central Wisconsin. Temperature readings are in the low to mid-20s and damage or kill crops and other sensitive vegetation, as well as impact unprotected outdoor plumbing. Low-lying and bog areas will see the coldest temps. And the DNR will examine the cleanup process after a manure spill in Marathon County last week. The agency was notified of the spill from a waste storage facility at the Deer Creek Holstein's concentrated animal feeding operation near Athens. A failed valve reportedly discharged into a tributary of Black Creek, killing fish. The total volume of the spill is unknown. Enforcement actions are pending.
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2: One more morning of frost before we don't have to worry about it the rest of this week. Temperatures topped out close to 60 degrees this afternoon with mainly sunny skies. Cooling off to about 40 degrees tonight with cloudy skies overnight. Some showers passing through during the morning where we'll top out at 68 after those showers wrap up. A couple isolated thunderstorms possible later in the day as well. Rainfall under a quarter of an inch across most, if not all, communities. From the WCAW News Channel 7 studio, I'm Versler meteorologist Benson Herman.

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1: What's trending?
2: Good morning. Italian meatball Prinkles have hit store shelves. The chips have hints of meat, basil, and tomatoes. Official licensed Pokemon toilet paper is out. The rolls show 79 different Pokemon. Thieves recently broke into an Indianapolis shop where they stole $10,000 worth of graded Pokemon cards. The thieves did not take cash, just the cards from the display cases. The state of Mississippi going viral for their new anti-crime billboards. The billboards are located on the Tennessee-Mississippi border and read, "Welcome to Mississippi, where the firing squad is legal. Think twice." Now, the DeSoto County District Attorney, Matthew Barton, said that the new billboards are meant to deter crime and keep criminals from entering Mississippi. Tesla has issued a recall for Cybertrucks between 2024 and 2026. The recall was made because the truck's wheels may fall off due to a crack in the brake rotor stud hole. The holes are causing wheels to separate from the hub. A group of miners recently discovered an 11,000-carat ruby. It weighs 4.8 pounds, second largest stone found in the region. In 1996, they found a 21,000-carat stone, and that weighed 9.4 pounds, which is pretty cool. Competitive eater Joey Chestnut recently won the Ultimate Bologna Showdown for the third year in a row. Chestnut ate 16 pounds of bologna in 8 minutes. He did win $10,000. And a new survey reveals 33% of people now have a side hustle and make an average of $1,200 a month from that job. Top side hustles include food and grocery delivery, ride sharing, babysitting or pet sitting, industry consulting, tutoring or teaching, fitness training, commerce, e-sales, content and media activities, and home improvement services. Celebrating a birthday today. Happy birthday. You celebrate it with these celebrities. Sabrina Carpenter turns 27. Coi Leray, 29. Cam Newton, 37. Black Chyna, 38. That's some trending news for you on Hot 96.7. Good morning.
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0: One more morning of frost before we don't have to worry about it the rest of this week. Temperatures topped out close to 60 degrees this afternoon with mainly sunny skies, cooling off to about 40 degrees tonight with cloudy skies overnight, some showers passing through during the morning, where we'll top out at 68 after those showers wrap up. A couple isolated thunderstorms possible later in the day as well. Rainfall under a quarter of an inch across most, if not all, communities. From the WCAW News Channel 7 studio, I'm First Alert Meteorologist Spencer Furman.
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0: 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Good morning, it's Corey with a K. So very excited to announce that Teacher of the Year is up and voting is now open. We've teamed up with Schulte and Auto Service. We've awarded the top teachers this year, and now it's time to cast your vote. Who's going to be named the 2026 Teacher of the Year? You get to tell us! And we have 8 deserving teachers in the running for this year's Teacher of the Year. Mr. Z from Marshfield, Mrs. Mellenberg, Mrs. Miller, Mr. Thompson, all in Wisconsin Rapids, Mrs. Bowman, Mrs. Reed, Mrs. Anderson from the Point area, and Mr. Paulson in Weston. 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
1: Yeah, y'all know what it is. Katy Perry, Juicy J. Let's break.

96.7. Good morning. It's Corey with K. Happy Monday. So the list of the top baby names has come out for the year. Liam, Noah, and Oliver. Top three, which I think those were the same as last year. Olivia, Charlotte, and Emma. Top three for girls. I know Olivia was up there. I'm not sure about Emma. That one I'm not 100% on. So, do you know anybody, any kid with these names? Emma, for sure. Liam, yes. And I know Oliver. But I don't know any boys named Noah. Not young boys. I know older boys. Older men. You had to pick your kids' names now. Would you still pick the same name? Or would you choose something different? You had to pick your kids' name now. Say they're like 13. And in today's world, what would you pick? Pop culture, everything that you've gone through in the last X amount of years. Would you pick the same name? Curious to know. 715-345-0967. You can call or text. 7:40 coming up quick. I will be making my phone call for a concert a day in the month of May with Home Furniture and Design. 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

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Good morning, it's Corey with Kay. So, popular baby names for this year do include, for boys, Liam, Noah, Oliver. Girls, Olivia, Charlotte, and Emma. Do you know any kids named this off the talk and text line? My goddaughter's name is Emma. We call her Emmy, or her dad calls her Emmy Pebbles, because she wore her hair like pebbles from the Flintstones. Totally fair. Totally, totally fair. I love that. So, popular names for 2026, again, will include, for boys, Liam, Noah, Oliver. Girls, Olivia, Charlotte, Emma. Those are the top three for each. Coming up, your chance to score tickets to some of the hottest shows this summer, which I'm so very excited for. We got tickets to AJR. We got tickets to Nelly, Summerfest, and the Pop 2000s Tour. OMG, so very excited for that one. You can see some of your favorites from the early 2000s. Got to get your name in there. 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I will be making a phone call, so don't go anywhere. We'll do it next, right now. Dominic Fike on Hot 96.7. Good morning.

0: Mr. Dominic Fike on Hot 96.7. Good morning, it's Corey with Kay. Coming up, the concert today in the month of May with Home Furniture and Design. We will be calling our winner. First off, do want to congratulate last week's winners. Kelly going out to Summerfest, Kaylee going to Summerfest, Dina going to Louis Tomlinson, Andrew going to Summerfest, and Kim going to AJR. You do have a chance to see some of the hottest concerts this summer. Nelly, Summerfest, AJR, the Pop 2000 tour. The last Louis Tomlinson ticket was picked yet last week. So he gone, but we want to get you there. So let's do it. Let's get our next winner right now.
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0: All right, we are going to be calling Brian Carse, C-R-A-U-S, out in Stevens Point. We will find out where and who he wants to see. Let's do it. Let's hope he answers, you guys. I know it's early, though. Uh-oh, this is not a good sign.
2: Your call has been forwarded to voicemail. The person you're trying to reach is not available. At the tone, please record your message. When you have finished recording, you may hang up.
0: Hi, Brian. It's Corey with a K from Hot 96.7. If you could give me a call back this morning, 715-345-0967. I'll talk to you soon. Thanks. Bye. All right, Brian's still sleeping. Buddy, wake up when you get this. You get to go to either Summerfest, AGR, Nelly, or the Pop 2000s tour. If you know Brian out in Stevens Point, text him, call him, wake him up. I don't know, beep him. But yeah, big congratulations going up to Brian. We will find out where he's going, and we will let you guys know, so do not fear. Big congratulations to Brian. Here's Teddy.

0: morning. It's Corey with K. Still waiting on Brian out in Stevens Point. Brian K. You got to pick who he wants to see for a concert or date in the month of May with Home Furniture and Design. He's still sleeping. Wakey, wakey. If you know him, let him know that I gave him a call. We gave him a call, you guys. Nelly's Summerfest AJR Pop 2000s Tour. Tomorrow we'll do it again, and it could be you. Are you going to answer me, though? 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

0: Good morning. A Marathon County man is accused of starving dogs. 29-year-old Joseph Carey is accused of failing to provide food, water, and shelter to more than a dozen dogs on his property in the town of Day. Officers searched the area last month and found at least two carcasses and 10 dogs showing signs of severe malnutrition, leading to his arrest on Thursday. Marathon County Humane Society now caring for 10 of the dogs as officials continue to investigate. The DNR will examine the cleanup process after a manure spill in Marathon County last week. The agency was notified of the spill from a waste storage facility at the Deer Creek Holstein's concentrated animal feeding operation near Athens. A failed valve reportedly discharged into a tributary of Black Creek, killing fish. Total volume of the spill is unknown. Officials say enforcement actions are pending. And the online learning system Canvas is back online after a major data breach that disrupted final exams nationwide. Hackers accessed identifying information such as names, emails, and student IDs, but not passwords or financial data.
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2: One more morning of frost before we don't have to worry about it the rest of this week. Temperatures topped out close to 60 degrees this afternoon with mainly sunny skies. Cooling off to about 40 degrees tonight with cloudy skies overnight. Some showers passing through during the morning where we'll top out at 68 after those showers wrap up. A couple isolated thunderstorms possible later in the day as well. Rainfall under a quarter of an inch across most, if not all, communities. From the WCAW News Channel 7 studio, I'm First Alert Meteorologist Beth Furman.

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2: Good morning. Big congratulations going out to Brian Cross of Point. 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Voting now open for Teacher of the Year with Shirl Tire and Auto Service. 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Coming up, we'll do Horoscope Monday. Find out what this week's going to look like. Another episode of Redneck Romance. When you think you're having a hard time finding love, hey, at least you're not in these situations. And more men doing this plastic surgery than ever before. I will give you details on it coming up with some trending news in the next 6 minutes. Sunny today. Highs around 60. Here's go. Good morning.

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2: Good morning, Spirit Airlines passengers. Loyalty points, they can be redeemed for free Papa John's pizza through a new promotion called Skies to Pies. However, to claim the offer, Spirit customers have to message Papa John's on Instagram. Which just seems weird. FIFA has tripled the price of the best World Cup final ticket to $32,000. Now, the president says, we've looked at the market. We have one of the most entertainment developments in the world. So we applied market rate. Last month, someone sold their ticket to the finals for $2.2 million. The World Cup starts next month. A 28-year-old New York woman arrested at a school for pretending to be a 16-year-old. Casey enrolled at Westchester Square Academy under the name of Samara. She attended classes for 2 weeks, even issued a school ID with her fake name. She was charged with endangering the welfare of a child, trespassing, and criminal impersonation. Apparently, police were thinking that she was trying to get some sort of benefit scheme. She was questioned after someone discovered her social media account. Whoops. Couples are placing social media clauses in their divorce agreement. The clauses state that neither one of them can talk about their divorce or the children online in a negative manner. The clauses safeguard privacy, de-escalates conflict, and reduces the risk of contact.

0: being used against their spouse and protected children. Men are getting cauliflower ear plastic surgery to make it look like they're MMA fighters. Each ear costs less than $100 to deform. The trend started in Russia. Experts warn the procedure can cause hearing loss and infection. Men are getting the procedure to look like tough guys. And a mayor in Georgia recently fired the town's entire police force of 10. You want to know why? The officers upset his wife, so he decided, you're gone. His wife has been the town clerk, was accusing of creating a hostile work environment. The officers lodged complaints against her, and then they were let go. The force, however, was reinstated 2 days later. Today is Hostess Cupcake Day, National Eat What You Want Day, Twilight Zone Day, Eat Nothing or Eat Without Guilt Day, and World Eagle Awareness Day. That's some trending news for you on Hot 96.7. 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

0: One more morning of frost before we don't have to worry about it the rest of this week. Temperatures topped out close to 60 degrees this afternoon with mainly sunny skies, cooling off to about 40 degrees tonight with cloudy skies overnight, some showers passing through during the morning, where we'll top out at 68 after those showers wrap up. A couple isolated thunderstorms possible later in the day as well. Rainfall under a quarter of an inch across most, if not all, communities. From the WCAW News Channel 7 studio, I'm First Alert Meteorologist Beth Furman.
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Good morning. It's Corey with K. Happy Monday. Horoscope Monday. What can we look forward to, Aries? Who can possibly keep up with you this week? Nobody. Or at least not as the week begins. You'll blow away any competition and others will look on admiringly. Your ambition will be even broader with support. Now's a great time to form new alliances and build big, bold plans. Lucky day Thursday. Taurus, you'll find yourself feeling good and grounded. Your patience, open-minded attitude is all paying off this week. But try and be flexible. Others might try to get a rise out of you, so don't give them that satisfaction. Lucky day today. Gemini, enjoy the intellectual exercise and don't back down from any good argument this week. Your head will be floating in the clouds, so don't be surprised to find your creativity climbing along with it. Expect to be influenced by someone persuasive. Lucky day on Wednesday. Cancer, if you're looking to avoid misunderstandings and mishaps, lay low as the week begins. You'll have a hard time making yourself clear to others this week. You'll have a much better luck communicating, especially if you can appeal to people's heads rather than their hearts. Lucky day on Friday. Leo, set out to learn something new and have fun doing it. Expect others to admire your accomplishments. Try to ease back on your own ego, though. Others might be looking for a chance to butt heads, and your pride could lead you into a conflict this week. Lucky day today. And Virgo, you'll find yourself feeling unusually outgoing and optimistic this week. And you can expect others to notice. Don't be surprised to find opportunities for creativity, creative plans, and ideas. Lucky day tomorrow. We'll take a little break. Be back for Horoscope Monday on Hot 96.7. Here's BB Rexha. Good morning.

0: 6:07. Good morning, it's Corey with Kay. Horoscope Monday, what can we look forward to? Libra, you might find yourself feeling overly sentimental, but just that mood will pass, okay? And then you'll embrace your inner optimism. Set out to try new things and meet new people this week. Lucky day on Friday. Scorpio, you're feeling extraordinarily ambitious this week. Your willpower and assertiveness will shift into overdrive, and it's a good time to make commitments and sign on the dotted line. Lucky day, Saturday. Sagittarius, you're full of energy. Expect fun and romance in equal measures. Discover a whole new world of people who just happen to have a whole new world of ideas for you. Lucky day, Wednesday. Capricorn, you can expect to get a lot done this week and get a lot of praise in the process. You need to be wary of new plans, though. Don't hesitate to share your guidance with others. And take time to touch base with your family this week. Lucky day on Monday. Aquarius, you might find yourself confused by a turn of events. But don't fight against the flow. Let things unfold and adapt as necessary. Expect to be inspired this week. Lucky day on Thursday. In Pisces, you'll find yourself overwhelmed by a flood of new ideas. Bat them back and forth with friends to separate the truly crazy ones from the realistic ones. And then get to work on those ideas. Lucky day tomorrow. You can check out all the horoscopes. They're up at hot967fm.com. Good morning. Bye.
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0: 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Another big congratulations going out to Brian K. in Point. He is our winner for Concert of Day in the month of May with Home Furniture and Design. 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On the way, we'll do another episode of Redneck Romance. Good morning.
1: You've played it cool and I played it dumb. Don't you think I'm a little too young to be messed with like that? So convincing, you made it look fun. Laugh it off, but the damage is done. Saying, baby, just relax.

0: hard, especially when you're trying to find it. Well, an Ibiza, Spain woman, her name is Bonnie, plans to marry herself. After a string of bad relationships and even a divorce, she spent $38,000 on a custom engagement ring for herself. $38,000. I want to know what this ring looks like. And $20,000 on a wedding dress. She moved to Ibiza for a fresh start and says she's done with waiting to be chosen by men. She said, I'm choosing myself publicly, unapologetically, and setting a new standard for how I expect to be treated. This isn't about giving up on love. It's about refreshing to settle. It's about refusing to settle for the wrong one. So remember, when you're trying to find love, at least you're not in some of these situations. Coming up, we'll get one more check on hot headlines, another check on this weather, and more. Good morning.
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0: with Paul Hart.
1: Good morning. A Marathon County man is accused of starving dogs. 29-year-old Joseph Carey is accused of failing to provide food, water, and shelter for more than a dozen dogs on his property in the town of Day. Officers searched the area last month and found at least two carcasses and 10 dogs showing signs of severe malnutrition, leading to his arrest on Thursday. Marathon County Humane Society now caring for 10 of the dogs as officials continue to investigate. The DNR will examine the cleanup process after a manure spill in Marathon County last week. The agency was notified of the spill from a waste storage facility at the Deer Creek Holstein's concentrated animal feeding operation near Athens. A failed valve reportedly discharged into a tributary of Black Creek, killing fish. The volume of the spill is unknown. Officials say enforcement actions are pending. And the online learning system Canvas is back online after a major data breach that disrupted final exams nationwide. Hackers access identifying information such as names, emails, and student IDs, not passwords or financial data.
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2: Central Wisconsin weather.
3: Outside of some fair weather clouds north of Highway 29 this morning, mainly sunny skies throughout the day today with temperatures topping out in the upper 50s and low 60s this afternoon. Cooling off to about 40 degrees tonight with some showers possible as we get closer to sunrise. Those showers remain possible throughout the morning. Commute under a quarter of an inch across all communities. Temperatures topping out close to 70 Tuesday afternoon after the rain wraps up. From the WCW News Channel 7 studio, I'm First Alert Meteorologist Spence Furman.

Voting is now open for Teacher of the Year with Shirl Tyron Auto Service. We have 8 deserving teachers in the running for this year's Teacher of the Year. And you can vote daily on who should be named the 2026 Teacher of the Year. 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
2: Good morning. So Italian meatball Pringles are hitting store shelves. The chips have hints of meat, basil, and tomato. Officially licensed Pokemon toilet paper is out. The roll has 79 characters on it. Thieves recently broke into an Indianapolis shop where they stole $10,000 worth of graded Pokemon cards. Didn't take any cash, just the cards from the display case. The state of Mississippi going viral for their new anti-crime billboards. The billboards are located at the Tennessee-Mississippi border, and they read, "Welcome to Mississippi, where the firing squad is legal. Think twice." DeSoto County District Attorney Matt Barton says, "They're just to deter criminals." Tesla has issued a recall for Cybertrucks made between 2024 and 2026. The recall was made because the truck's wheels may fall off due to a cracked brake rotor stud hole. The holes are causing wheels to separate from the hub, so get your Cybertrucks checked. And a group of miners recently discovered an 11,000-carat ruby. It weighs 4.8 pounds, second largest stone found. In 1996, there was a 21,000-carat stone found that weighed 9.4 pounds. That's crazy. Competitive eater Joey Chestnut recently won the Ultimate Bologna Showdown in third year in a row. He ate 16 pounds of bologna in 8 minutes, won himself $10,000. And a new survey reveals 33% of people now have a side hustle, and they make about $1,200 from that job. Food and grocery delivery, ride sharing, babysitting, pet sitting, among other things. Celebrating a birthday today. Happy birthday. You celebrated with these celebrities. Sabrina Carpenter turns 27. Coi Leray, 29. Cam Newton, 37. And Black Chyna turns 38. That's some trending news for you on Hot 96.7. Good morning.
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Voting is now open for Teacher of the Year. We have 8 deserving teachers in the running for this year's Teacher of the Year with Shirl Tire and Auto Service, Mr. Z from Marshfield, Mrs. Mellenberg, Mrs. Miller, Mr. Thompson in Wisconsin Rapids, Mrs. Bowman, Mrs. Reed, and Mrs. Anderson from Point, and Mr. Paulson from Wiseman. They are all in the running to be named the 2026 Teacher of the Year. You can vote daily on Teacher of the Year. 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
4: Outside of some fair weather clouds north of Highway 29 this morning, mainly sunny skies throughout the day today with temperatures topping out in the upper 50s and low 60s this afternoon. Cooling off to about 40 degrees tonight with some showers possible as we get closer to sunrise. Those showers remain possible throughout the morning commute, under a quarter of an inch across all communities. Temperatures topping out close to 70 Tuesday afternoon after the rain wraps up. From the WCW News Channel 7 studio, I'm First Alert Meteorologist Spence Furman.

on 96.7. Thank you so much for hanging out with me on your Monday. If you know Brian K out in Point, let him know, hey, you're a winner for a concert a day in the month of May. Have him call me so he can figure out where he wants to go and see some music this summer. Have a wonderful and safe rest of your Monday, and we will talk tomorrow. Bye-bye.

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2: Wisconsin weather. Outside of some fair weather clouds north of Highway 29 this morning, mainly sunny skies throughout the day today with temperatures topping out in the upper 50s and low 60s this afternoon. Cooling off to about 40 degrees tonight with some showers possible as we get closer to sunrise. Those showers remain possible throughout the morning. Commute under a quarter of an inch across all communities. Temperatures topping out close to 70 Tuesday afternoon after the rain wraps up. From the WCW News Channel 7 studio, I'm First Alert Meteorologist Spence Furman.

The grass is green and the smell of spring is covering central Wisconsin. Except, hold on, what's that? Ugh, the spring scent is getting overpowered by raw sewage? Not drain clogs again. 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

0: Outside of some extra fair weather clouds up in the Northwoods, mostly sunny skies across north central Wisconsin this afternoon with highs in the upper 50s and low 60s, cooling off to about 40 degrees tonight with some showers expected as we get closer to daybreak Tuesday morning. Rainfall under a quarter of an inch for all communities. Showers on Tuesday are wrapped up by 10 to 11 a.m. at the latest, with the exception of a couple isolated showers possible later in the day. Temperatures topping out in the upper 60s and low 70s on Tuesday. From the WCW News Channel 7 studio, First Alert Meteorologist Spence Furman.
1: Played it cool and I played it dumb. 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

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Except, hold on, what's that? Ugh, the spring scent is getting overpowered by raw sewage? 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
9: Hey. Let me kick it to you right quick, man. 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Anybody done been through the same thing, I'm sure you feel the same way. Big Phil, it's for you, Pimpin'.

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2: Central Wisconsin weather.
3: Outside of some extra fair weather clouds up in the Northwoods, mostly sunny skies across north central Wisconsin this afternoon with highs in the upper 50s and low 60s, cooling off to about 40 degrees tonight with some showers expected as we get closer to daybreak Tuesday morning, rainfall under a quarter of an inch for all communities. Showers on Tuesday are wrapped up by 10 to 11 a.m. at the latest, with the exception of a couple isolated showers possible later in the day. Temperatures topping out in the upper 60s and low 70s on Tuesday. From the WCAW News Shell 7 studio, I'm First Alert Meteorologist Spencer Furman.

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2: Outside of some extra fair weather clouds up in the Northwoods, mostly sunny skies across north central Wisconsin this afternoon with highs in the upper 50s and low 60s, cooling off to about 40 degrees tonight with some showers expected as we get closer to daybreak Tuesday morning. Rainfall under a quarter of an inch for all communities. Showers on Tuesday are wrapped up by 10 to 11 a.m. at the latest, with the exception of a couple isolated showers possible later in the day. Temperatures topping out in the upper 60s and low 70s on Tuesday. From the WCAW News Shell 7 studio, First Alert Meteorologist Spencer Furman.

0: But hey, coming up this Saturday, we got the 5th annual Oso Guardian 5K Run Walk out at Lake Packawa in Plover, raising money this year for the Patriot Canines of Wisconsin. Weather right now looks real good. Partly sunny. Temps should be in the low 70s or around 70, so we'll take that. The 5K starts at 11 o'clock in the morning out at Lake Packawa. Following that, live music, fresh Oso beer, delicious food waiting for you at the finish line. Pre-registration continues. 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

0: Top 96.7. Those guys were actually performing that in concert last year, perfecting it. And then they just released their latest single, which we just heard, Need Your Love, One Republic, last month. And it's climbing the charts. Good song. I'm T-Rav, Harry Styles, Bruno Mars. More hit music coming up. Great to be hanging with you this afternoon. Keep it here. Updated check of the WSAW First Alert forecast as well. That's on the way.
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3: 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Awesome.
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Outside of some extra fair weather clouds up in the Northwoods, mostly sunny skies across north central Wisconsin this afternoon with highs in the upper 50s and low 60s, cooling off to about 40 degrees tonight with some showers expected as we get closer to daybreak Tuesday morning. Rainfall under a quarter of an inch for all communities. Showers on Tuesday are wrapped up by 10 to 11 a.m. at the latest, with the exception of a couple isolated showers possible later in the day. Temperatures topping out in the upper 60s and low 70s on Tuesday. From the WCAW News Shell 7 Studio, First Alert Meteorologist Spencer Furman.

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2: You played it cool and I played it dumb. 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

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I'm T-Rav. Great to be hanging with you on this Monday afternoon. This is Cordis. This is Go.

0: 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It is T-Rav Brian from Point One this morning. 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
3: 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Do you like to eat? You may want to try this trend tip of the week. So pink lemonade marinade is trending on TikTok. People are marinating their chicken in Minute Maid frozen pink lemonade. 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Now that sounds delicious. 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

0: Talk 96.7, I'm T-Rav. If you have a wrestler in the family, you know what cauliflower ear is, right? That's when the cartilage in your ear gets damaged, and then it hardens into a scar. I know what cauliflower ear is. A couple of my best friends are wrestlers. I did not know that men were seeking out treatment to have cauliflower ear plastic surgery to look like MMA fighters. Oh, boy. Experts are warning that the procedure could actually cause hearing loss and infections. Apparently, this trend started in Russia. And, guys are getting this done, this procedure, to look like tough guys. Oh, boy. Well, they're going to learn the hard way that those cauliflower ears, those are earned. Those are not procedures that you can just go pay. Apparently, it's $100 an ear. That's really cheap, actually. But, yeah, cauliflower ear plastic surgery. It's a thing. Latest from Lady Gaga. She's coming up next right here on Hot 96.7. Stay here.
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3: Slowly increasing clouds the rest of your Monday in north central Wisconsin. Some light rain showers will be possible on your early Tuesday morning from about 3 a.m. to about 8 o'clock in the morning. Less than a tenth of inch of rain. On your Tuesday afternoon, slowly decreasing clouds, upper 60s close to 70, low 60s northwards. Wednesday high of only 59, but by Friday we're back close to 70. From the WSAW News Channel 7 studio, I'm First Alert Chief Meteorologist Mark Hollis.

0: 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A lot of stress, bad. Don't we know that? On a Monday, I am T-Rab. Good to be hanging with you this afternoon. Stay with us. 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
3: Slowly increasing clouds the rest of your Monday in north central Wisconsin. Some light rain showers will be possible on your early Tuesday morning from about 3 a.m. to about 8 o'clock in the morning. Less than a tenth of inch of rain. On your Tuesday afternoon, slowly decreasing clouds, upper 60s, close to 70, low 60s northwoods. Wednesday, high of only 59, but by Friday, we're back close to 70. From the WSAW News Channel 7 studio, I'm First Alert Chief Meteorologist Mark Holly.
4: Played it cool and I played it dumb. Don't you think I'm a little too young to be messed with like that? So convincing, you made it look fun. Laugh it off, but the damage is done. Saying, baby, just relax.

0: X, close out the drive at 5 on this Monday. It's Hot 96.7. I am T-Rav. Never too early to start looking forward to the weekend. And we are so excited about the 5th annual Oso Guardian 5K Run Walk this Saturday. Lake Packawa in Plover be a part of it. This year benefiting Kate Patriot Canines of Wisconsin. 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And then, of course, we're going to start the run walk at 11. 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
3: 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We love to play Scrabble until someone can't spell, and then an argument ensues about how to spell. Not a Scrabble fan, okay? I dread Sunday game night when I hear we're playing Twister. That game hurts my body.
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4: Slowly increasing clouds the rest of your Monday in north central Wisconsin. Some light rain showers will be possible on your early Tuesday morning from about 3 a.m. to about 8 o'clock in the morning. Less than a tenth of inch of rain. On your Tuesday afternoon, slowly decreasing clouds, upper 60s, close to 70, low 60s northwards. Wednesday high of only 59, but by Friday we're back close to 70. From the WSAW News Channel 7 studio, I'm First Alert Chief Meteorologist Mark Holly.

dance floor into a runway. 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I can turn a mad into a fan. 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

0: Lady Gaga, Runway. By the way, fashion is, again, ruling the box office. Devil Wears Prada 2, holding on to the number one spot for the second week in a row at the box office. Beat out Mortal Kombat 2. And then the Michael Jackson documentary, Michael, came in third place. But that's 2 weeks running. Fashion ruling the box office with The Devil Wears Prada 2. And of course, Lady Gaga's got a cameo in that. Foster the People, Zara Larsson, more hit music coming up right here on Hot 96.7.
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3: Slowly increasing clouds the rest of your Monday in north central Wisconsin. Some light rain showers will be possible on your early Tuesday morning from about 3 a.m. to about 8 o'clock in the morning. Less than a tenth of inch of rain. On your Tuesday afternoon, slowly decreasing clouds, upper 60s close to 70, low 60s northwoods. Wednesday high of only 59, but by Friday we're back close to 70. From the WSAW News Channel 7 studio, I'm First Alert Chief Meteorologist Mark Holly.